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Thank you very much. It's number 9 called Smokestack Lightning.

It's not a crime when you look the way you do, the way I like to picture you. When I get home, it's late at night, I pour a drink. Some food.

It's nice to be here. Nice to see you. I'm telling you, it's wonderful to be here. Thank you. Thank you.

we're going to do for women coming up soon. Let's do Sea Lion Woman, remember it?